Snooky Young was known as a master of the plunger mute, which helped him create a wide range of sounds with his trumpet. His career began in the 1930s. Along the way, he played in the Count Basie Orchestra. He was also part of the Tonight Show Band from 1967 to 1992. Hear the music of Snooky Young on Jazz PHX on KJZZ 91.5 HD2 Phoenix.

Thad Jones and I'll Remember April with Kenny Clark and Charles Mingus. I'm Tony Mowat. Here's one by Kurt Elling, and it's called Say It.

0: 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This is Jazz PHX. I'm Michelle Robbins with a look at the making of John Coltrane's musical and spiritual masterpiece, A Love Supreme. After battling addiction, Train experienced an inner awakening in 1957 that allowed him to see music as a path to connect with the divine. Although he spent months planning it, the suite was recorded in just one day at Van Gelder Studios in New Jersey with his classic quartet of pianist McCoy Tyner, bassist Jimmy Garrison, and drummer Elvin Jones. Together, they had developed an extraordinary level of communication that allowed them to bring Coltrane's vision to life. From the opening gong to Coltrane's iconic chanting, A Love Supreme radiates passion, discipline, and a higher purpose. John Coltrane is on your 24/7 worldwide jazz connection, jazzphx.org.
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0: the bass, John Lockwood. And the drums, Sherman Ferguson. And the man for whom the saxophone was invented, Phil Wood. Thank you very much.
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That's called Long About Now by Keith Eiler. I'm Tony Mowad. It's such a pleasure, my friends, to be able to share this jazz with you. Let's conclude this hour with one done by Houston Person with Joey DeFrancesco at the organ. It's called Sweet Sucker.

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What to do? What to do? Have you ever felt a gentle touch

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For example,

Imagination, as done by Joe Williams at Manchester Craftsman's Guild. And that was the time that Joe Williams was presenting Nicole Yarling. Great performance. I remember that well. Gary Burton and Friends before that doing Tossed Salads and Scrambled Eggs. It's so good to be with you, and I'm glad you're enjoying it. Thank you for the comments. And when you do pledge, we will mention your name if you wish. Up next is one called Bunny, featuring Jerry Mulligan and Johnny Hodges, along with Mel Lewis and Buddy Clark and Claude Williamson.

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That was the Paul Horn Quintet. Paul Horn. And from the album Something Blue, that's what we heard. Paul Moore playing piano and Billy Higgins also on drums. And Emil Richards on vibes. Hadn't heard anything from Emil Richards for quite some time. I'm Tony Mowat. Up next, Sweet Alice Blues, as done by George Benson.

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1: In 1959, saxophonist John Coltrane recorded Giant Steps with pianist Tommy Flanagan, bassist Paul Chambers, and drummer Art Taylor at the now-defunct Atlantic Studios in Midtown Manhattan. The sessions began about 2 weeks after Train's final work on Miles Davis's Kind of Blue. Train's improvisation demonstrates the melodic phrasing now called Sheets of Sound and features his exploration of third-related chord movement that came to be known as Coltrane Changes. Musicians ever since have used Giant Steps as a practice piece. Its difficult chord changes presents the ultimate harmonic challenge and serves as a gateway into modern jazz improvisation. Giant Steps is considered one of the most influential jazz albums of all time. I'm Michelle Robbins here, Train and Giant Steps on your 24/7 worldwide jazz connection, jazzphx.org.
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I'll go through fire. As he wants it, so it shall be.

Crazy He Calls Me. That was Herb Geller playing alto behind Dinah Washington from the first issue, the Dinah Washington story. I'm Tony Mowat. Here's Ahmad Jamal and Ahmad's Blues.

That's called Shoeshine Boy. Count Basie at the piano. And Benny Green also on here. Joe Jones playing drums. I'm Tony Mowad. Let's conclude things here with one done by the amazing Warren Vacher. And it's called I Can't Get Started.

Guitarist Grant Green on your 24/7 worldwide jazz connection, jazzphx.org, easing into a Thursday evening with a nice, long, loose one where all the players get to stretch out. Blues in Mod's Flat, along with Grant Green, Yusef Lateef on sax, organist Jack McDuff, and Al Harewood on drums. I'm Michelle Robbins with Night Moods. I've got lots of jazz until 10 tonight. So, hope you can stick around. Vocalist Roderick Harper gets this next set going with Heaven on jazzphx.org. Good evening.

Trombone Shorty and Tripped Out Slim from Parking Lot Symphony on jazzphx.org. And Trombone Shorty is coming to town. 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I'm Michelle Robbins with Jazz in Phoenix. Dave Bass was in there with Try a Little Tenderness from Trio Nuevo, Volume 3. God, I got some great jazz for you. I've managed to fit in some Gerald Clayton with Renee Marie, also Jimmy McGriff, and now Carmen Lundy's new one, Notes from the Wine Cellar. What was she doing down there, huh? Picking out the right Pinot Noir? Who knows? Here's Get to the Church on Time, Carmen Lundy on Jazz PHX.

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I'm Michelle Robbins. Joey DeFrancesco is next with All or Nothing at All.

Keeping the blues groove going with Dissipation Blues on Jazz PHX from Rhombus, the new album by Goldings, Bernstein, and Stewart. And Gerald Clayton with Renee Marie from John Clayton's 2-0 duo album and Some Other Time. I'm Michelle Robbins. John Clayton will be in town with his trio to celebrate the centennial of Ray Brown and his trio. They'll be doing that October 16th in one show only at the Nash in downtown Phoenix. A lot of great artists coming to the Valley in the fall and winter months. In fact, Trombone Shorty, who we heard earlier in the hour, will be performing January 22nd, 2027 at Scottsdale Center for the Performing Arts. Find out who's coming. Check out our website calendar at jazzphx.org. Bassist Tom Wakeling, who used to live in town, now in the Pacific Northwest, but comes back frequently, I would say. He has a new album out. I guess it's more like an EP called Creatures from Camellia. Here's Wabash 3, Tom Wakeling on KJZZ 91.5 HD2 Phoenix, a service of the Maricopa Community Colleges.

The Standard Blue Gardenia on jazzphx.org, your worldwide home for jazz 24/7. Herbie Hancock on the piano, Wayne Shorter on the saxophone, along with trumpeter Lee Morgan. I'm Michelle Robbins with Jazz in Phoenix. This hour, you've got some great classics coming your way from Jaco Pastorius and Benny Golson, and something new from Kelly Green and also Leslie Vincent. Now, Vincent Herring gives us some hard times on Jazz PHX.

Bassist Jaco Pastorius doing a Joni Mitchell tune, and she's performing there too, Hajira, on Jazz PHX. And Always Four, a track from bassist Ben Wolfe's new album, Anytime After Now. He brought in Joel Ross on vibes and Sullivan Fortner on the piano. I'm Michelle Robbins. I'm so glad you could be here. Coming up in the next hour, it's the Jazz Spotlight, and this weekend is the birthday of George Gershwin, so I'm going to be featuring all sorts of Gershwin songs. That'll be coming up in the Jazz Spotlight. You can hear that every Thursday at noon and again at 9, only on jazzphx.org.

Someday We'll All Be Free. You can find that on Joe Farnsworth's album, In What Direction Are You Headed? And Eat Your Greens, the new album from Kelly Green.

Ryerson on flute for Cold Snap from her new self-titled release on Jazz PHX, and Minnesota vocalist Leslie Vincent singing about that analog love affair off of her Little Black Book. Grove's Groove came from New Time, New Ted with Benny Golson and Eddie Henderson, along with Steve Davis and Mike LaDon. I'm Michelle Robbins with Jazz in Phoenix. Coming up after Antonio Adolfo's Sambalayo, I've got the Jazz Spotlight, and we're focusing it on the music of George Gershwin. This is KJZZ 91.5 HD2 Phoenix, a service of Rio Salado College.

Sonny Stitt on saxophone playing the Gershwin melody, I Got Rhythm, on jazzphx.org. I'm Michelle Robbins. Welcome to the Jazz Spotlight, focusing on the brilliant brothers George and Ira Gershwin. George's birthday anniversary is coming up on the 26th, so what better time than now to highlight all the beautiful music they contributed to the Great American Songbook. I Got Rhythm was written for the Ethel Merman musical Girl Crazy, and it's considered one of the most important songs in jazz because of its harmonic structure. It actually became the foundation for countless bebop anthems like Charlie Parker's Anthropology and Miles Davis's The Theme. Several singers made their mark singing Gershwin melodies, but I think the definitive vocal take on the song But Not For Me comes from Ella Fitzgerald on Jazz PHX.

Tonight, we have a friend who has come originally from Great Britain, born near London, raised in Scotland, still lives in Scotland, started playing the guitar when he was just 4 years old, started his first club gig at 8. That virtually means that he's been living with the guitar ever since he was about old enough to walk, which is why he is so remarkable today. Please give him his first concert here, a wonderful welcome, the wonderful Mr. Martin Taylor.

One of the final masterpieces by George and Ira Gershwin on jazzphx.org. Nice work if you can get it. That's from the album An Evening with Dave Grusin. The music of the Gershwins is the featured topic today in the Jazz Spotlight. Nice Work was one of the last songs the brothers wrote together. Just months later, George passed away at only 38. Also in the set, the only Gershwin song nominated for an Oscar for Best Original Song, They Can't Take That Away From Me, performed by guitarist Martin Taylor. I'm Michelle Robbins, focusing the Jazz Spotlight on the Gershwins' contribution to the Great American Songbook on the eve of George's 128th birthday anniversary. Diana Krall starts this next set, a joyful head-over-heels love song, Swonderful, first introduced in the 1927 Broadway musical Funny Face, starring Fred Astaire, and then again in 1951 by Gene Kelly in An American in Paris. Thanks for tuning in to the Jazz Spotlight on KJZZ 91.5 HD2, Jazz PHX.

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How long has this been going on? Performed here by The Sound, Stan Getz. The song was cut from the Funny Face musical. The producers didn't like it, but the brothers knew it was a hit. They put it in their next musical, Rosalie, and yeah, that's just what happened. It became a hit. I'm Michelle Robbins. This next set features three of their most famous, most enduring compositions. I'll start off with Someone to Watch Over Me, followed by Our Love Is Here to Stay, the very last song, by the way, that George completed before he passed away, and Summertime, the crown jewel of the Gershwin catalog. Here's drummer Jeff Hamilton starting us off with Someone to Watch Over Me on Jazz PHX.

Summertime on jazzphx.org with drummer Jay Sinnott. This song was the very first piece written for Porgy and Bess, the very, very successful, groundbreaking opera Porgy and Bess. While Ira helped edit and shape it, the lyrics to Summertime were written by Southern poet and novelist DuBose Hayward. He was the author of the original book Porgy. Lady Day, Billie Holiday sang Our Love Is Here to Stay before that. And you know, while Frank Sinatra sang it with swing and Ella and Louie, they did it with a lot of warmth. I think it's the bittersweet ache in Billie's voice that really drives it all home. Thanks for joining me in the Jazz Spotlight, shining the light on the contributions of the Gershwin Brothers to the Great American Songbook. I've got two more to end the hour. Embraceable You, a song rejected three times by their producers before it became a hit. Saxophonist Clark Gibson will perform it, and Sarah Vaughan, the Divine One, will use her four-octave range for The Man I Love. Tune into the Jazz Spotlight every Thursday at noon and again at 9 on KJZZ 91.5 HD2 Phoenix, a service of Rio Salado College.

Thank you. Very much. Thank you. Thank you very much. Thank you.

At this time, ladies and gentlemen, we'd like to do another tune which has become an international standard. This tune was composed and arranged by our ex-saxophonist, Benny Golson. And we sincerely hope you enjoy the Blues March.

Blues March. Art Blakey and the Jazz Messengers. Recorded live at the Hibaya Public Hall in Tokyo in 1961. It was during the band's first ever tour of Japan. The song is part of a new album, First Flight to Tokyo, The Lost 1961 Recordings. Good evening. 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I'm Brian Houston. Glad to be with you again. Hope you're feeling good tonight. Thanks for joining me for Late Night Jazz. A fine show ahead. Greg Abate's latest is in this opening hour. New Caesar Frazier is in this opening set. Guitarist Jacques Leger joins the organist on a track from Alive, One Night in Savannah. Earl Klew is also on the way. He plays Lullaby of Birdland. Nicole Yvette opens. Say Yes is the vocalist's new debut release. Kurt Elling duets with her here. Nicole Yvette sings, Such is the Love. This is your home for jazz at jazzphx.org.

0: Willow Weep For Me on Jazz PHX. That's Caesar Frazier. Alive, One Night in Savannah is his new release. The Greg Abate Quartet is in this next set. Saxophones and flute player Greg Abate leads pianist Bill O'Connell in a tune from In the Moment, the band's latest. Arturo Sandoval plays one from Sangu, his latest. Bob Shepard is in support. Arturo Sandoval leads Azulito, Little Blue. Ella Fitzgerald opens with a lost tune of her own. This is on the album Ella, The Lost Berlin Tapes, recorded in 1962. Paul Smith is on piano. Ella Fitzgerald sings Good Morning Heartache. JazzPHX.org, your home for jazz.
1: All right. Sveda. Yeah.

Carrie's Song, the Greg Abate Quartet. In the Moment is their album. You're listening to Jazz PHX on KJZZ, Net 15 HD2, Phoenix. I'm Brian Houston. Hope you're doing well tonight. Glad to have you listening along with me. Vocalist Sarah Sharp is just ahead. Guitarist Mitch Watkins and pianist Sean Giddings are part of the band on Deja Vu, Sarah Sharp's latest. Miles Davis and Sonny Rollins join forces right now. Here's My Old Flame. This is jazzphx.org and KJZZ 91.5 HD2, Phoenix.

The Boy from Ipanema, Sarah Sharp. Deja Vu is her album. Houston Person starts next hour. Stay with me for more late night jazz on Jazz PHX. Lakeisha Benjamin ends this first hour. We Dream is the alto saxophonist's latest release. Guest Hiromi plays piano on her own composition. Lakeisha Benjamin leads Hiromi's Jam. This is KJZZ 91.5 HD2 Phoenix, a service of Rio Salado College.

Easy Walker, Houston Person, from his album Live in Paris. With him are Peter Bernstein and organist Ben Patterson. 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I'm Brian Houston. Thanks for staying with me for more late night jazz. Glad you're enjoying the music. New Alan Harris is in this hour's mix. Joe Locke is in this first set. Pianist Jim Riddle is part of the band on Joe Locke's album, Macrum. Flute player Haruna Fukuzawa performs a tune from Plays at the Wrong Time, her new album. Steve Wilson is on flute and soprano saxophone. Haruna Fukuzawa leads Mellow Shadow. The Michael O'Neill Quintet is up now. Saxophonist Michael O'Neill leads trumpeter Eric Jacobson and pianist John R. Burr. Tony Lindsay sings lead. Here's the Michael O'Neill Quintet with Fragile. 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

Makram, Joe Locke on Jazz PHX. Stanley Jordan is just ahead with a song from his album, State of Nature. First, this is vocalist Somi. From her new album, What Does It Take to Bloom? Somi sings, Sometimes Love. 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

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Hope you're enjoying a nice night. Pianist Steve Rollins is in this next set. He leads guitarist Grant Geisman and saxophones player Sal Lozano in an original composition from his new album, Word on the Street. New Alan Harris is in the middle. Swingin' Love Songs is the vocalist and guitarist's album. It features the works of Ike Joseph, a lesser-known brill-building songwriter. Alan Harris and Ike Joseph began working on an album together more than 20 years ago. Ike Joseph suddenly passed away, and the project was shelved until the master tapes were recently rediscovered. Jesse Jones Jr. is on alto saxophone, and Miles Okazaki is on guitar. Alan Harris performs Any Moment Now. Brad Meldow leads off. Bassist Larry Grenadier is part of his trio. Here's Brad Meldow leading Blackbird. This is jazzphx.org and KJZZ 91.5 HD2 Phoenix.

Come with me to Brazil. Steve Rollins. Word on the Street is his new album. This is Jazz PHX. I'm Brian Houston. Thanks for staying up late with me tonight. You can hear jazz 24 hours a day. On air at KJZZ 91.5 HD2. Online and on your phone. The Jeff Rupert Quartet ends this hour of late night jazz with a song off Sea Spell, their latest. Richard Drexler plays piano behind the saxophonist. Jeff Rupert leads his original composition, Blue Steel. This is KJZZ 91.5 HD2, Phoenix, a service of the Maricopa Community Colleges.

That is off of a release by Jerry Mulligan that really does have some very interesting twists and turns on it. It's Jerry Mulligan off of the release Nightlights and his song Manja de Carnaval, Morning of the Carnival. Art Farmer being featured on trumpet along with Jerry. And you have found the Jazz Living Room. Friends, welcome. Oh, yeah. Pull up a chair, kick back, and enjoy. We just won't tell anybody at your workplace, you know. We'll just keep it our secret, you know. No one will know. It's true. Yeah, there you go. Sarah Vaughan coming up. Ron Afif coming up too. Ray Vega, Freddie Hubbard, Gerald Wilson in the orchestra, and Houston Person as well. And we're going to go now to West Montgomery with a live recording in Paris, featuring Harold Mayburn on piano of his great piece, 4 on 6.

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1: 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Coming to the Nash in downtown Phoenix, Brian Chartrand and The Project return on Friday, September 25th at 7 to celebrate their latest release, Home at Last, Volume 1 and 2, exploring the music of Steely Dan, followed by Late Night No Cover with the Sam Hickman Trio at 10. 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An Old Night in Havana features Josiel Perez and his band, bringing the fiery sounds of Cuba together with the soulful sounds of jazz. Pianist Dave Henning leads the Sunday, September 27th jam session at 6. 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

The song is called Everywhere. That's Gerald Wilson from the Complete Pacific Jazz Recordings of Gerald Wilson and his orchestra. Really great stuff. Always. Yeah, always. Freddie Hubbard ahead of that with Blue Spirits. Featured Craig Handy alongside Freddie there from the release called New Colors. And Ray Vega from East West Trumpet Summit did Round Midnight and In a Sentimental Mood kind of mix up there. Yeah, Ron Afif did So What from Veered Blues. Veered Blues. Yeah, there you go. Okay, well, Chuck Levins here going to wrap up this hour in the Jazz Living Room with Houston Person. And this is off of his release called To Etta With Love. And the song is G Baby Ain't I Good to You.

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Thank you for your support.

Lori Meekum there with the song In a Mellow Tone. That's off of Shiny Stockings. Of course, Lori was on piano, had Roger Spencer on bass, and Andre Rice on guitar. Chris Brown being featured on drums there in a mellow tone. Lori Meekum. Chuck Lovins here. Welcome, friends. Oh, man, we've got George Kahn coming up and Bobby Short. Always good. The Jazz Expressions, Art Blakey and the Jazz Messengers, Larry Goldings, Ella and Lewis, yeah, and Patrick Williams as well. All coming up here in this hour of the Jazz Living Room. And so please do enjoy. Stick with me. I think you're really going to like it. Got Benny Carter for you now. This is off of Jazz Giant. It's true. Ben Webster on here with Frank Rossellino and Barney Kessel. And the song is called A Walkin' Thing.

This is 91.5 KJZZ HD2 in Phoenix, Jazz PHX. I'm Michelle Robbins, taking a look at jazz history. The legendary Fred Astaire first introduced Gershwin's Nice Work If You Can Get It in the 1937 film Damsel in Distress. The song started out as a nine-bar phrase with the working title There's No Stopping Me Now. Its title, Nice Work If You Can Get It, comes from an English magazine. Many people recorded it, but it wasn't until May of 1950 that a relatively unknown singer named Sarah Vaughan gave Nice Work If You Can Get It a place in jazz history. Sassy included the song on her debut recording for Columbia Records with the Jimmy Threadgill Orchestra. The band included trombonist Benny Green and trumpeter Miles Davis, who inspired her to reach new heights and new audiences. Sarah Vaughan was a contralto with a range of 3 octaves. She came to be regarded as one of the greatest of all jazz singers. Get your jazz fix whenever you want it. JazzPHX.org.

Pianist Albert Daly made his debut in the 1950s as part of the house band at the Baltimore Royal Theater, one of the city's biggest black entertainment venues at the time. He played alongside a number of greats, including Art Blakey's Jazz Messengers, and on stage at the Monterey Jazz Festival. Stan Getz, with whom he worked in the 1970s, was a big fan. Hear the music of Albert Daly on Jazz PHX on KJZZ 91.5 HD2, Phoenix.

Ella Fitzgerald and Louis Armstrong. I Won't Dance. That's actually off of the second of two albums that came out. The first one was just called Ella and Louis, and the second one, this song is off of the second one, which is Ella and Louis Again. And on piano with them is Oscar Peterson, Herb Ellis, Ray Brown, and Louis Belson. Boy, you just can't go wrong with that. No way. Oh, man. Larry Goldings was ahead of that with the Grinning Song from Big Stuff. Art Blakey and the Jazz Messengers did For Minors Only. That's off of the album Hard Drive with Johnny Griffin on tenor and Bill Hardman on trumpet. And Jazz Expressions from Yoyogi with Mike Kanan on piano did a song they call Blues for Siboney. And I'm Chuck Levins. Got Patrick Williams in big band form. This is off of a release called Aurora featuring Eddie Daniels on clarinet. And this big band's going to do The Sun Will Shine Today.

Got Charlie Hayden for you. This is off of the CD called Etudes. Features Jerry Allen on piano. It's a song called Sandino.

Alan Vache and Harry Allen with Jive at 5. Oh, boy. That's off of the CD called Alan and Allen. Oh, yeah. There you go. Chuck Levin's here. Welcome, friends. It is my pleasure to be guiding you through the jazz living room. I just come on, pull up a seat. You can do it. It'll be great. It will. Yeah. We got some Max Marshall coming up and Ray Brown Jr. and Dave Bram and the Primetime Big Band featuring Pat Bellevaux and Al Muirhead and Leonard Hockman, the Brass Tracks Jazz Orchestra, and Tony Monaco as well. And we're going to start off the set with something from Scott Hamilton. And this is off of Jazz Signatures, yeah. John Bunch is on piano with Scott Hamilton here, and the song is Rain Check.

You might not remember his name, but you can't forget his songs. Shiny Stockings, Blues and Hosses Flat, Down for the Count. All hits for the Count Basie Band, written and performed by one of its stars, saxophonist Frank Foster, who helped shape the sound of the New Testament edition of the Count Basie Orchestra from 1953 to 1964. Foster began his musical studies on piano and later picking up the clarinet and the alto saxophone. He played with and arranged for Benny Goodman, George Coleman, Duke Pearson, Johnny Richards, Frank Sinatra, Sarah Vaughan, and the Thad Jones Mel Lewis Big Band. Foster continued to write and arrange music even after a stroke left him unable to play the sax in 2001. During a 60-year career, he received 2 Grammys and was nominated for 2 others. I'm Michelle Robbins. 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

Don Elliott's nickname was the Human Instrument. He was a vocalist and a trumpet, flugelhorn, vibraphone, mellophone, and percussion player. He was a multi-talent offstage, too. He pioneered multi-track recording, composed ad jingles, ran a successful production company, and scored stage shows. He worked frequently with Quincy Jones. Hear the music of Don Elliott on Jazz PHX on KJZZ 91.5 HD2 Phoenix.

They call themselves the Brass Tracks Jazz Orchestra. Their version of A La Mode. Oh, tell ya. They bring some good stuff to it, don't they? That's off of their CD called First Track. Yeah, well, Leonard Hockman ahead of that orchestra doing a song called Let Me. That's off of Manhattan Morning. Kenny Barron was on piano with Leonard there in the primetime big band featuring Pat Beliveau and Al Muirhead from Live at the Ironwood. That the song was Primetime. Title track. Yeah, Dave Bram ahead of that. From the release called To Be Free, with Bill Easley and Warren Vache on there. And the song was called Blat. There you go. Tony Monaco for you now, wrapping up the hour in the Jazz Living Room. From Burning Grooves, he's on organ. Derek DiCenzo on guitar with Fungi Mama.

Good morning. Thank you so much for tuning into Jazz. We have a great hour of jazz ahead with James Suggs starting us off. He's on trumpet. It's from his album, You're Gonna Hear From Me, and the song is called But Oh, What Love.

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Coming to the MIM Music Theater, Acoustic Alchemy, who've been performing for nearly four decades, return on Wednesday, October 7th for two shows. Spyro Gyra rose from humble beginnings in a Tuesday night jam session in Buffalo, New York in 1974 to its current international status. Five decades in, Spyro Gyra still brings it in two shows Saturday, October 10th. The We Three Trio, pianist Nicole Pesci, violinist Suzanne Lansford, and vocalist Renee Grant Patrick, celebrate their 10th anniversary on Friday, October 23rd. Check out who's coming to play at the MIM. 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

The voice of Lila Ammons there with the song Old Folks off of an album called Genealogy. And before that, wonderful pianist Monty Alexander doing I Just Can't See for Looking. Love that title. I'm Kate Borger, and good morning to you. Thank you very much for tuning into Jazz this morning. There is some great music awaiting you. We'll be hearing from Billy Taylor and Ken Poplawski, Michael Deese and Ernestine Anderson, also Marion McPartland with a real treat. But right now we're going to go to Arturo Sandoval from his album Trumpet Evolution. This is Up Jumped Spring.

giving the Gershwins a bossa nova treatment, we heard Daniela Soledaggi singing The Man I Love. It's on an album of hers called A Moment of You. Arturo Sandoval before that did Up Jump Spring. And I'm Kate Borger with Billy Taylor up next. The song is called Can You Tell by Looking at Me?

Junior Cook is one of the unsung heroes of the hard bop era. He was one of the best, but it took a push to get him into the spotlight. Early in his career, he was at a rehearsal led by Dizzy Gillespie. Sonny Stitt and James Moody were part of the band. Junior Cook was so intimidated, he tried to sneak out of the hall. Frank Weiss caught him and told Junior Cook to return, reassuring him that if he didn't have the chops, Dizzy Gillespie wouldn't have asked him to play. Hear the music of Junior Cook on Jazz PHX on KJZZ 91.5 HD2, Phoenix.

Music from the Ken Paplowski Big Band with Spring Is Here. You're tuned to Jazz This Morning with Kate Borger. Glad you could join me. Thanks so much. And we're going to go now to Michael Dees on trombone from his album Nevermore Here. This is Slow Dance.

Great version of that tune, Nightlife. Ain't No Good Life. That was Ernestine Anderson. And she was joined by Lafayette Harris on piano and Rodney Jones on guitar. Michael Dees ahead of that did Slow Dance. Kate Borger with you. And wrapping up this hour of Jazz Now, Marion McPartland playing live on 52nd Street in Manhattan for that classic tune, Manhattan.

Good morning and welcome to a new hour of jazz, beginning with Vince Guaraldi on piano and Brazilian guitarist Bola Secchi for Star Song.

must have that man, Billie Holiday. And I'm Kate Borger with you for Jazz this morning. And I am so glad you decided to tune in. I have so much music to share with you. We'll be hearing from Branford Marsalis this hour. Also, guitarist Johnny Moore with the great Charles Brown. Jessica Williams, Jimmy Smith, Marianne Moore, and Hank Crawford, among others. So right now, going to the pianist Andrea Petridi. This is from an album called What If I? And it's a song called Falling Out of Love with Love.

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That was called Driftin' Blues, and it was Johnny Moore on guitar and the great Charles Brown on vocals. Before that, the Branford Marsalis Quartet with Branford Marsalis playing soprano saxophone for the Ruby and the Pearl. Kate Borger with you for Jazz this morning. Glad you could join me. We have so much good stuff coming your way. Right now going to pianist Jessica Williams. This is from her album, Jessica's Blues, and this is Baby, Won't You Please Come Home.

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Snooky Young was known as a master of the plunger mute, which helped him create a wide range of sounds with his trumpet. His career began in the 1930s. Along the way, he played in the Count Basie Orchestra. He was also part of the Tonight Show Band from 1967 to 1992. Hear the music of Snooky Young on Jazz PHX on KJZZ 91.5 HD2 Phoenix.

Great play there by Jimmy Smith on organ with Roy Hargrove on trumpet and Jessica Williams ahead of that, Baby Won't You Please Come Home. Kate Borger with you this morning and moving on to Mary Ann Moore. This is the song Detour Ahead.

The fabulous Sarah Vaughan in Love in Vain. Joe Pass on guitar there with Roland Hanna on piano. Good morning. My name is Kate Borger, and I come to you weekday mornings with jazz. And that's what we're all about. And I'm so glad that you know about us. Thanks, and tell a friend while you're at it. We're going to go to some great music this hour. We're going to hear from John Bunch and Tom Wright's Cat and Mouse Quartet. Also, Jack Sheldon and Wesla Whitfield, Eddie Johnson. And right now, Jerry Mulligan with Johnny Hodges. The song is What It's All About.

This is Jazz PHX. I'm Michelle Robbins with a look at the making of John Coltrane's musical and spiritual masterpiece, A Love Supreme. After battling addiction, Train experienced an inner awakening in 1957 that allowed him to see music as a path to connect with the divine. Although he spent months planning it, the suite was recorded in just one day at Van Gelder Studios in New Jersey with his classic quartet of pianist McCoy Tyner, bassist Jimmy Garrison, and drummer Elvin Jones. Together, they had developed an extraordinary level of communication that allowed them to bring Coltrane's vision to life. From the opening gong to Coltrane's iconic chanting, A Love Supreme radiates passion, discipline, and a higher purpose. John Coltrane is on your 24/7 worldwide jazz connection, jazzphx.org.

A nice tune called Walkin', and that was from pianist Alberto Pibiri along with Adrian Cunningham on clarinet. You're tuned to Jazz with Kate Borger this morning, and we're so glad to have you along. Going to go to another piano player, John Bunch, now with a song called Funk in Deep Freeze.

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The trumpeter was Jack Sheldon and the song Along Came Betty. Before that, we heard Tom Wright's Cat and Mouse Quartet from their album Notes from the Journey. Atlanta Bread was the name of the tune. Kate Borger here for Jazz every weekday morning. So glad you tuned in this morning. Right now, going to a song that really belongs to Fred Astaire, but here's a very fine version from the singer Wesla Whitfield. It's Cheek to Cheek.

That was music from the Peter Hand Big Band with Island of the Heart. And before that, we heard Irving Berlin's classic Cheek to Cheek, sung by Wesla Whitfield with Mike Greensill on piano and Gary Foster on clarinet. You tuned to Jazz with Kate Borger this morning, and we're moving on to Eddie Johnson to wrap up this hour. From the album Love You Madly, this is This Love of Mine.

Welcome to a new hour of jazz. We'll begin with A Thing of Beauty, a work of art, truly. This is the song My Funny Valentine, as played by Bill Evans live at the Top of the Gate.

Off of a release by Brazilian drummer Duduca da Fonseca, that was Pedra Bonita da Gaveia from the album Samba, Jazz, and Tom Jobim. Billy Drews was the featured soprano saxophonist. I'm Kate Borger, and there is a lot of really good music coming up this hour. I think you're going to like it. There are some great classic tunes and talented artists like John Batiste and Miles Davis, Joe Jones with Ray Bryant, Dave Victorino, and pianist Ehud Asheri. And we'll go to Steve White now. The album is called Jazz in Hollywood, and this is The Perfect Mate.

0: In 1959, saxophonist John Coltrane recorded Giant Steps with pianist Tommy Flanagan, bassist Paul Chambers, and drummer Art Taylor at the now-defunct Atlantic Studios in Midtown Manhattan. The sessions began about 2 weeks after Train's final work on Miles Davis's Kind of Blue. Train's improvisation demonstrates the melodic phrasing now called Sheets of Sound and features his exploration of third-related chord movement that came to be known as Coltrane Changes. Musicians ever since have used Giant Steps as a practice piece. Its difficult chord changes presents the ultimate harmonic challenge and serves as a gateway into modern jazz improvisation. Giant Steps is considered one of the most influential jazz albums of all time. I'm Michelle Robbins here, Train and Giant Steps on your 24/7 worldwide jazz connection, jazzphx.org.
1: We'd like to invite up a special guest, friend of mine. How about a round of applause for Rachel Price, everybody?

The very talented John Batiste on piano, along with Rachel Price on vocals from the album Anatomy of Angels, live at the Village Vanguard, and The Very Thought of You. You're listening to Jazz This Morning. I'm Kate Borger, and thank you for doing that. Thank you so much. Hope you're enjoying what you're hearing. I know you're going to enjoy this one, because this is Someday My Prince Will Come, with Miles Davis on trumpet and Hank Mobley on tenor sax.

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can find that swell version of Satin Doll on the album The Essential Joe Jones. Yes, Joe Jones, the drummer. And it was Ray Bryant on piano. Before Satin Doll, we heard a song called Both Sides from the Tom Lagana Group. Tom Lagana on guitar. Still to come this hour, Carrie Wicks and Ehud Ashery. I'm Kate Borger, by the way, and I want to thank you for tuning in. We're going to go now to Dave Victorino off of his album Circadian Rhythm. This is called Bossa do Tchaikovsky.

A song called A Love for Just Part, and that was Carrie Wicks. And before that, it was Dave Victorino doing Bossa do Tchaikovsky. I'm Kate Borger. Thank you so much for tuning in. It is a joy knowing you're there. It really is. And I'm going to wrap things up now for this hour with Ehud Ashri on piano, Harry Allen on tenor sax, and the piece just called Vignette.

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Coming to the Nash in downtown Phoenix, Brian Chartrand and The Project return on Friday, September 25th at 7 to celebrate their latest release, Home at Last, Volume 1 and 2, exploring the music of Steely Dan, followed by Late Night No Cover with the Sam Hickman Trio at 10. 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An Old Night in Havana features Josiel Perez and his band, bringing the fiery sounds of Cuba together with the soulful sounds of jazz. Pianist Dave Henning leads the Sunday, September 27th jam session at 6. 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

The song Manuel's Mambo. That's Cal Jader featuring Manuel Duran on piano along with Cal there. Mike Longo's Trio ahead of that with the song Memories of You. That's off of Only Time Will Tell. And Jack Wilkins started off the set on guitar with the song Air Gin from his release Until It's Time. I'm Chuck Levins. Got a new one from Johanna Salanpa. And it's a new version of an old song. Yeah. From This Side, the name of the release, Ingrid Jensen on trumpet, and Everything I've Got Belongs to You.

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1: 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I'm Michelle Robbins, taking a look at jazz history. The legendary Fred Astaire first introduced Gershwin's Nice Work If You Can Get It in the 1937 film Damsel in Distress. The song started out as a 9-bar phrase with the working title There's No Stopping Me Now. Its title, Nice Work If You Can Get It, comes from an English magazine. Many people recorded it, but it wasn't until May of 1950 that a relatively unknown singer named Sarah Vaughan gave Nice Work If You Can Get It a place in jazz history. Sassy included the song on her debut recording for Columbia Records with the Jimmy Threadgill Orchestra. The band included trombonist Benny Green and trumpeter Miles Davis, who inspired her to reach new heights and new audiences. Sarah Vaughan was a contralto with a range of 3 octaves. She came to be regarded as one of the greatest of all jazz singers. Get your jazz fix whenever you want it. JazzPHX.org.

Hi friends, Chuck Lovins here. Got BG Adair starting off this hour. From Into Something, it is the song In Walked Bud.

Pianist Albert Daly made his debut in the 1950s as part of the house band at the Baltimore Royal Theater, one of the city's biggest black entertainment venues at the time. He played alongside a number of greats, including Art Blakey's Jazz Messengers, and on stage at the Monterey Jazz Festival. Stan Getz, with whom he worked in the 1970s, was a big fan. Hear the music of Albert Daly on Jazz PHX on KJZZ 91.5 HD2, Phoenix.

Little Jimmy Scott from the release called I Go Back Home and the song How Deep Is the Ocean. That featured Kenny Barron on piano along with Jimmy Scott. Yeah. Avikai Ornoy ahead of that from Sneaking In with the song First Rain. And started off the set with Blossom Deary. It's off of the release just called Blossom Deary. The song Thou Swell had Herb Ellis on guitar on that, and Ray Brown on bass, along with Blossom Deary. Chuck Levin's here with Akiko Tsuruga for you now. This features Eric Johnson on guitar and Jerry Weldon on tenor sax. It's off of Oriental Express, and it's Frim Fram Sauce.

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1: You might not remember his name, but you can't forget his songs. Shiny Stockings, Blues and Hosses Flat, Down for the Count. All hits for the Count Basie Band, written and performed by one of its stars, saxophonist Frank Foster, who helped shape the sound of the New Testament edition of the Count Basie Orchestra from 1953 to 1964. Foster began his musical studies on piano and later picking up the clarinet and the alto saxophone. He played with and arranged for Benny Goodman, George Coleman, Duke Pearson, Johnny Richards, Frank Sinatra, Sarah Vaughan, and the Thad Jones Mel Lewis Big Band. Foster continued to write and arrange music even after a stroke left him unable to play the sax in 2001. During a 60-year career, he received 2 Grammys and was nominated for 2 others. I'm Michelle Robbins. 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

a song sung by Clint Eastwood in the movie Paint Your Wagon. I Talk to the Trees. That was, of course, Chet Baker. Chuck Levin's here with some Sonny Rollins, Cutie.

This is a piece from the release called Haunted Heart. It is the Eddie Higgins Trio on Jazz with Chuck Levins with Someone to Watch Over Me.

Don Elliott's nickname was the Human Instrument. He was a vocalist and a trumpet, flugelhorn, vibraphone, mellophone, and percussion player. He was a multi-talent offstage, too. He pioneered multi-track recording, composed ad jingles, ran a successful production company, and scored stage shows. He worked frequently with Quincy Jones. Hear the music of Don Elliott on Jazz PHX on KJZZ 91.5 HD2 Phoenix.

That was off of the release called African Waltz. It's Cannonball Adderley with the West Coast Blues. Oh, yeah. And Miles Davis ahead of that. You recognize Miles, of course. Milestones, the piece. And Cannonball Adderley was alongside on alto on that. And John Coltrane on tenor sax as well with Miles. Had one starting off the set from David Singley. This is off of a release called Good Hope. David Singley on guitar, David Milne on sax, and the song Return to Tomorrow. Hey, I'm Chuck Lovins. Welcome. Got Michael Patches Stewart for you now. This is from Blue Patches and his version of Stella by Starlight.

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1: 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Coming to the MIM Music Theater, Acoustic Alchemy, who've been performing for nearly four decades, return on Wednesday, October 7th for two shows. Spyro Gyra rose from humble beginnings in a Tuesday night jam session in Buffalo, New York in 1974 to its current international status. Five decades in, Spyro Gyra still brings it in two shows Saturday, October 10th. The We Three Trio, pianist Nicole Pesci, violinist Suzanne Lansford, and vocalist Renee Grant Patrick, celebrate their 10th anniversary on Friday, October 23rd. Check out who's coming to play at the MIM. 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

The Birdland Stars doing Minor in the Blues. What a great recording. Oh, my. Chuck Levins here. Welcome. Got Engelbert Roble's Swing Society for you now. This is off of Sophisticated Swing, the song 920 Special.

Jazz 24 hours a day, every day on jazzphx.org. From drummer Roy Haynes, his 2001 album Birds of a Feather and the Gypsy. Roy's leading an all-star hard bop quintet. You heard Roy Hargrove on the trumpet, celebrating the music of saxophonist Charlie Bird Parker. Good morning. Welcome to Jazz in Phoenix. I'm Michelle Robbins, and congratulations. You made it to Friday and the weekend. Oh, thank God, right? Let's pick up the groove for the next 3 hours. I've got music from the middleweight champion of the world, Hank Mobley, coming your way and kicking off this next set with everybody's favorite Grammy-winning vocalist, Gregory Porter, from his All Rise album, Everything You Touch Is Gold, on Jazz PHX. Everything.

JazzPHX.org, your 24/7 worldwide jazz connection with trumpeter Thomas Marriott. Always and Forever from his Romance Language album, where he brought in Joe Locke on the vibes. And Emmett Cohen, the number one selling artist today. He's been up at the number one chart topping place for his new album, Universal Truth, for 9 weeks. That was Compassion with Joe Farnsworth on the drums. I'm Michelle Robbins with Jazz in Phoenix. Hank Mobley in your future, as well as Bria Schoenberg up next. Taking a look at the concert calendar coming up this Saturday night. If you're a Beatles fan, you want to be at Ravenscroft in Scottsdale. Coming up Saturday night, Come Together, a jazz tribute to the Beatles with Benjamin Cortez. 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

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That's Brad Meldow on piano, Mark Turner on tenor sax, and Peter Bernstein on the guitar. Bria Schoenberg sang So It Goes before that from her latest release, Indigo. I'm Michelle Robbins with Jazz in Phoenix. I've got a classic up next, some soul jazz to keep you in the groove. Here's Dig Dis from Hank Mobley.

A beautiful new release from Cuban pianist Gonzalo Rubalcaba on Jazz PHX. It's a tribute to Benny Moray and Nat King Cole, and we listen to You'll Stay. Benny Moray was a big deal over in Cuba. He came to the States to play. Nat King Cole was a big deal in the States, and he went over there to play. They never played together, but they both were giants during their time on Earth. Leslie Vincent before that sang Rainy Days from Little Black Book, and ending the hour with Grammy award-winning pianist Zakai Curtis and his new album Sonoluminescence, I Want to Feel the Way You Move, on KJZZ 91.5 HD2 Phoenix, a service of Rio Salado College.

JazzPHX.org with saxophonist Red Holloway, and backing him up, Clark Terry on the trumpet from Locksmith Blues, Round Midnight. Red Holloway just passed away recently, and when I was reading his obituary, I didn't realize he was a big part of the Wrecking Crew, and also he did that incredible sax solo for the Pink Panther. I'm Michelle Robbins with Jazz in Phoenix. This hour, you can look forward to classics from Wayne Shorter and Milt Jackson. And then I've got some new jazz for you coming your way from Sarah Sharp and the Alternative Guitar Summit in their Volume 2 tribute to Pat Martino. Cheryl Benteen sings I Remember with John Beasley on the piano on Jazz PHX.

a soulful meeting of some soul brothers. Milt Jackson on vibes, Ray Charles on the piano, the Soul Brothers on jazzphx.org and 91.5 HD2. Before that, saxophonist Bruce Williams playing Sense Out of Madness from his new album, Solid Perspective. I'm Michelle Robbins with Jazz in Phoenix. John Clayton's coming to town with a tribute to Ray Brown. It's almost sold out. There's a few tickets left. October 16th, he'll be doing one show only at the Nash. Here's something from his 2-0 duo album, Some Other Time. Renee Marie singing and his son Gerald Clayton on the piano on Jazz PHX.

guitarist Bruce Forman on jazzphx.org, reuniting for his reunion album with John Clayton on bass and Jeff Hamilton on drums, and Feel the Barn. I'm Michelle Robbins with Jazz in Phoenix. A classic from Wayne Shorter is next. But can you believe it's September 25th, almost October, and right around the corner, Thanksgiving and Christmas. And taking a look at the October calendar, you're going to have to pick which of the three you want to see on October 7th. You've got Big Bad Voodoo Daddy at Scottsdale Center for the Performing Arts, Snarky Puppy at Mesa Arts Center, and Acoustic Alchemy at MIM Music Theater, all on the same night, October 7th. 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

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And The Boy from Ipanema, Sarah Sharp reversing the roles on her new album, Deja Vu. I'm Michelle Robbins. One more for this hour from drummer Jay.

Senate. You can find him in the Virginia area. He's also an NPR jazz host from Parallel 49. This is KJZZ 91.5 HD2 Phoenix, a service of the Maricopa community.

Long, tall Dexter Gordon playing some blue decks, playing the blues on O Karen O on your worldwide home for jazz 24/7, jazzphx.org and 91.5 HD2. I'm Michelle Robbins with Jazz in Phoenix. This hour, you can count on the count. Count Basie will be in the mix, along with the new album by Alan Harris, Swingin' Love Songs. I've also got Stacey Kent. Here's Double Rainbow on Jazz PHX.

Feeling the groove on 88 Basie Street with the Count Basie Orchestra on jazzphx.org. And the new Lakeisha Benjamin album that I think is going to be nominated for a Grammy, from We Dream, My Only, with Sean Jones on the trumpet. I'm Michelle Robbins with Jazz in Phoenix. You know, there's several ways you can get your jazz fix. One is to go online to jazzphx.org. And if you've got a smartphone, make sure you have our very nice mobile app on your smartphone so you can listen to us anywhere you travel. 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Kelly Green comes up next with Nobody Else But Me, one of her vocal compositions on her new album, Eat Your Greens, on Jazz PHX.

jazz whenever you want it at jazzphx.org with Tim Warfield and I'll Be Seeing You. I'm Michelle Robbins. Well, I'm not ready to take off just yet. I got some more to play for you. This next set features the new albums by Joey Alexander and Alan Harris, and now the shaken, not stirred sound of alto saxophonist Paul Desmond. Here's Bag's new groove with the Modern Jazz Quartet on Jazz PHX.

I really love the way Joey Alexander brought in saxophonist Jaleel Shaw to beef up his sound. From Celestial Keeper, Deep Calls to Deep on jazzphx.org. And smack dab in the middle of that set was the new Alan Harris album, Swingin' Love Songs, and How Wrong They Were. I'm Michelle Robbins. Thanks so much for listening. I'll leave you with Rob Dixon. We're going to do Naptown Blues to keep us in that Friday groove. I hope you all have a great weekend. This is KJZZ 91.5 HD2 Phoenix, a service of Rio Salado College.

Lori Meekum there with the song In a Mellow Tone. That's off of Shiny Stockings. Of course, Lori was on piano, had Roger Spencer on bass, and Andre Rice on guitar. Chris Brown being featured on drums there in a mellow tone. Lori Meekum. Chuck Lovins here. Welcome, friends. Oh, man, we've got George Kahn coming up and Bobby Short. Always good. The Jazz Expressions, Art Blakey and the Jazz Messengers, Larry Goldings, Ella and Lewis, yeah, and Patrick Williams as well. All coming up here in this hour of the Jazz Living Room. And so please do enjoy. Stick with me. I think you're really going to like it. Got Benny Carter for you now. This is off of Jazz Giant. It's true. Ben Webster on here with Frank Rossellino and Barney Kessel. And the song is called A Walkin' Thing.

Drummer Marcus Gilmore has packed a lot into his career, which began when he was just 16. He's worked with Chick Corea. He's on the soundtrack of the animated film Soul. He's composed an orchestral work. He's won Grammy Awards, all before releasing his first album as a leader in 2025. Hear the music of Marcus Gilmore on Jazz PHX on KJZZ 91.5 HD2 Phoenix.

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Ella Fitzgerald and Louis Armstrong. I Won't Dance. That's actually off of the second of two albums that came out. The first one was just called Ella and Louis, and the second one, this song is off of the second one, which is Ella and Louis Again. And on piano with them is Oscar Peterson, Herb Ellis, Ray Brown, and Louis Belson. Boy, you just can't go wrong with that. No way. Oh, man. Larry Goldings was ahead of that with the Grinning Song from Big Stuff. Art Blakey and the Jazz Messengers did For Minors Only. That's off of the album Hard Drive with Johnny Griffin on tenor and Bill Hardman on trumpet. And Jazz Expressions from Yoyogi with Mike Kanan on piano did a song they call Blues for Siboney. And I'm Chuck Levins. Got Patrick Williams in big band form. This is off of a release called Aurora featuring Eddie Daniels on clarinet. And this big band's going to do The Sun Will Shine Today.

Got Charlie Hayden for you. This is off of the CD called Etudes. Features Jerry Allen on piano. It's a song called Sandino.

Alan Vache and Harry Allen with Jive at Five. Oh, boy. That's off of the CD called Alan and Allen. Oh, yeah. There you go. Chuck Levin's here. Welcome, friends. It is my pleasure to be guiding you through the Jazz Living Room. I just come on, pull up a seat. You can do it. It'll be great. It will. Yeah. We got some Max Marshall coming up, and Ray Brown Jr., and Dave Bram, and the Primetime Big Band featuring Pat Bellevaux and Al Muirhead, and Leonard Hockman, the Brass Tracks Jazz Orchestra, and Tony Monaco as well. And we're going to start off the set with something from Scott Hamilton. And this is off of Jazz Signatures, yeah. John Bunch is on piano with Scott Hamilton here, and the song is Raincheck.

Lloyd Tiny Grimes was an early electric guitar player. He's known for playing the tenor guitar, a four-stringed instrument. Tiny Grimes started out playing the drums and the piano. He was part of the Art Tatum Trio in the early 1940s. He struck out on his own after a couple of years, scoring hits on both the jazz and R&B charts. Hear the music of Tiny Grimes on Jazz PHX on KJZZ 91.5 HD2, Phoenix.

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1: Grammy winner and New Orleans-born trumpeter Nicholas Payton began playing when he was 4. His father was bassist Walter Payton, and when he was 8, he got to sit in with the Young Tuxedo Brass Band alongside his dad. Payton toured in the early 90s with Marcus Roberts and Elvin Jones. Payton has released over 20 recordings as a leader, pushing musical boundaries and showcasing a variety of contemporary and traditional styles. While his trumpet remains his calling card, Payton often showcases his piano skills, as he did on 2019's Relaxin' with Nick and 2021's Smoke Sessions. His 2023 album Drip unveiled new takes on 6 previously recorded originals. Payton is also a writer known for his comments on music, race, politics, and life in America. I'm Michelle Robbins. Hear Nicholas Payton on your worldwide home for jazz 24/7, jazzphx.org.

They call themselves the Brass Tracks Jazz Orchestra. Their version of A La Mode. Oh, tell ya. They bring some good stuff to it, don't they? That's off of their CD called First Track. Yeah, well, Leonard Hockman ahead of that orchestra doing a song called Let Me. That's off of Manhattan Morning. Kenny Barron was on piano with Leonard there in the primetime big band featuring Pat Beliveau and Al Muirhead from Live at the Ironwood. That the song was Primetime. Title track. Yeah, Dave Bram ahead of that. From the release called To Be Free, with Bill Easley and Warren Vacher on there. And the song was called Blatt. There you go. Tony Monaco for you now, wrapping up the hour in the Jazz Living Room. From Burning Grooves, he's on organ. Derek DiCenzo on guitar with Fungi Mama.

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John Wilkins playing guitar from the album Strollin'. That's called But Beautiful, and beautifully done as well. Before that, we heard the mini waltz as done by Gerald Wilson and the orchestra. I'm Tony Mowat. I don't know I can ever thank you for giving jazz support. This is your opportunity to let us know you care just by listening. And if you want to pledge, you can do that as well. You know what the address is. Just do it online. It's a pleasure for me, and I mean that sincerely. Let's continue right now with Milt Jackson and the Clayton Hamilton Jazz Orchestra. I love this. It's called The Nearness of You.

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It's Jazz PHX, and you can listen to the 24-hour jazz music service in these ways. 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That's 91.5-2.

Muhammad Jamal, an abbreviated interpretation of his classical interpretation of Poinciana. And he has a couple different interpretations of that song. This one was on Columbia. Before that, Monty Alexander, Ray Brown, Herb Ellis, another great combination doing Smile. I love that song. From the Triple Treat 2, it's on Concord. I'm Tony Mowat. Up next, Arnett Cobb with Red Garland. And this is called Black Velvet.

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1: Buddy Rich, arguably the greatest jazz drummer of all time, had a seven-decade career that began when he was 18 and didn't stop until his death in 1987. His parents, vaudevillians Robert and Bess Rich, introduced their son into their act as Traps the Drum Wonder. He became the second highest-paid child entertainer in the world. Rich's jazz career began with Joe Marsala at New York's Hickory House in 1937, and by 1939, he had joined Tommy Dorsey's band, and later went on to play with Dizzy Gillespie, Louis Armstrong, and Gene Krupa. 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

Freddie Cole's version of Love Walked In. That was Sours Chestnut on piano. I'm Tony Mowat. Up next is Reuben Wilson.

Lalo Schifrin, and Love Poem for Donna. Sam Most was the flautist on that one. I'm Tony Mowad. The Jazz Expressions concludes this hour.

That was the Al Dow Group featuring Etta Cox giving us her interpretation of the Late Late Show. And before that, Christian McBride and Uncle James. It's on the Mack Avenue label. Kind of Brown is the title of the album. Up next, You Came to Me from Out of Nowhere, Clark Terry with Horace Parlin on piano.

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1: 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Coming to the Nash in downtown Phoenix, Adam Roberts and Dave Schmidt, the twin tenors, celebrate the rich history of two saxophones, performing music from their self-titled album and from legendary sax masters on October 2nd, Friday night at 7. 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

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And up next, one called Now See How You Are, featuring Kenny Burrell with Frank Foster.